get the party starting. See you at the bar, you was hardly talking. That's when I knew that your heart was scarring. Friends to lovers need a part to star in, like, wait, babe.

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This is Milk and Sugar.

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1: 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Feel it in your soul.

want to thank you. I want to thank you for all you are. You are peace. You are joy. You are happiness. I want to thank you for loving me. You are love. You are love. You are love.

Energy. Energy. Energy. Energy. Energy. Energy. 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